0: Cause I gotta have faith. I gotta have faith. Because I gotta have faith, faith, faith. I gotta have faith, faith, faith.
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1: It ain't my fault. Look!
4: The bus broke down. I'll get it fixed. 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

I've been walking Central Park, singing After Dark, but think of

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1: Clásicos.
2: We're going to dance. We're going to dance. We're going to dance.